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0: on 1701 Brisbane. It's your morning drive show with your host, Amita and Jatish. सुबह का सफर आपके हम सफर जतीश और अमिता।
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2: 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How many of you are suffering with hay fever? You are?
1: Yeah, my hands up.
2: Okay, I touch wood. I seem to have been saved this year. I don't want to talk about
1: it. It's mind over matter. If you start thinking about it, it'll happen.
2: Yeah.
1: I saw Modi ji and Chinese, what's his name?
2: Xi Jinping.
1: They were shaking hands and all that, you know, are we happy together?
2: Okay.
1: Then I was wondering, what kind of world is this? Here they are shaking hands and happy.
2: Right.
1: And then they have a control on the line of, the control, the border, and not trusting each other. I mean, it's funny, isn't it? Excuse me. Isn't it?
2: Yes.
1: I guess both sides have to be blamed, you know. We often don't.
2: Well, it takes
1: think
2: two
1: we
2: to
1: are
2: tango, right?
1: Wrong.
2: Yes,
1: it takes two
2: of
1: to
2: course.
1: Tango.
2: Yeah.
1: Ek phrase, you know what?
2: What? You can't clap.
1: Ek phrase, no. Oh. Move

0: Let's get into our weather and all that, right?
1: Yes.
0: तो चले दोस्तों और मैं देख रहा हूँ बहुत दूर दूर से लोग सुन रहे हैं. थैंक यू सो मच. ये हमारा एक रेगुलर फ्रेज हो गया है क्योंकि बात भी सही है.
1: And it's a wonderful phrase to use.
0: Yes, yes.
1: Welcome everyone. We hope you enjoy listening to the two of us.
0: अच्छा.
1: Yeah.
0: ये good news है या bad news?
1: अरे.
0: I don't know.
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1: Well, depends what you want to do, right?
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1: yeah, that's a sad
0: 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You know what I mean? जैसे अगर आप पानी छोड़ते हैं ना, what's happening to my gala, man?
1: Because okay. I mentioned something.
0: Excuse me, sorry. Today will be sunny, 13 and 26, no rain. Tomorrow will be partly cloudy, 14 and 25, no rain. Somebody might be saying, yeah, Jack, rub it in. Thursday will be partly cloudy, 12 and 24, no rain. Friday, partly cloudy, 12 and 25, no rain. Saturday, sunny, 13 and 28, no rain. Did I say Saturday, right?
1: Yes.
0: Sunday is sunny, 13 and 28, no rain. Monday will be sunny, 13 and 29, no rain.
1: Now it appears.
0: Today I get my glasses again after 6 weeks of brand new glasses. I get another brand new glasses.
1: You're so lucky.
0: More money gone. Oh boy, how careless can someone be?
1: Well, it appears I will have a clean car for at least a week.
0: About that.
1: Yesterday the clouds looked so threatening. I raced home and put my car in the garage.
0: Did you wash your car?
1: On Sunday.
0: Oh,
1: I told you so.
0: I washed my boat, my van and my car.
1: No, my car was gone so bad because every time I wash it, as soon as I wash it, a day or two later, it definitely rains, right?
0: Yeah.
1: And then all the dust because of all the road works and this and that. And the dust keeps coming and coming. And so my clean car doesn't last.
0: Well,
1: you know?
0: Yeah, well, I washed my van yesterday. I was so happy when I saw the van.
1: Mm.
0: I said, oh, I didn't realize it looked like this.
1: When it's clean, it looks so good, eh? Okay. It looks so lovely and shiny and beautiful.
0: Okay, Coronation Drive, Brisbane City Hazard inbound is now cleared. Okay, aur kuch nahi hai mere paas aapko batane ke liye, which is good news, theek hai? तो चले तो न्यूज पढ़ ले. फिजी और ऑस्ट्रेलिया न्यूज. लंबासा फैमिलीज फेस सीरियस वाटर शॉर्टेज. 19 फैमिलीज इन बुनी वकदिया से दे बो होल. ओह नो मैन, व्हाट हैपन हियर. ओके, आई हेट दिस this what you call this thing jumping out every time, you know. Okay, come on, cool it. Okay.
1: Chill, take a chill pill.
0: Yeah, borehole and reliable water delivery. Source note: resident interview published 13 September. No government response was included. Okay, that was from Fiji Village. Education grant being phased out. Fiji micro qualification grant and graduate startup schemes will end as part of changes to the 2027 tertiary support program. The government says funding will move towards longer term employment initiatives. The micro qualification scheme has assisted 7,784 people. Agriculture show returns. Fiji's national agriculture show returns to Lambasa. Lambasa is in news today. After 6 years, the event runs from Tuesday 15 September through Thursday 17 September with demonstrations addressing drought, food security, fuel cost and farm incomes. Fiji billet. Are yaar, fuel cost. What can Fiji do about fuel cost? It's got nothing to do with Fiji. Is the guy up there that caused all this problem? Not up there, sorry. I don't know what guy up there is doing. Why is the Lord punishing us because of one guy? Come on, you know, I have got a complaint to the Lord. Australia, private health. Australia, private health rebate concern. New parliamentary budget official analysis indicate aged pensioners would contribute about $1.6 billion of the government's forecast $3 billion savings from proposed private health rebate changes.

0: More than 3 million older Australians could pay higher premiums when the changes are planned to begin on 1st
1: April 2027. Huh? Mm. 2027, that's not far away.
0: So we'll be paying more?
1: Yep.
0: Huh?
1: Yes.
0: We're paying enough as a private insurance.
1: As it is, yeah.
0: Frigate project reaches milestone. The first Hunter-class frigate has had two major construction blocks joined in Adelaide. Budget documents allocated almost $27 billion for the first three ships, including shipyard cost following delays and cost increases. The first frigate is due in 2032. That was from ABC. Okay, NDIS therapy cut challenged. Brisbane woman April Coulson, that's her name. Yeah. Why are you looking like that?
1: No, because you're fascinated by the name.
0: April Fool Banana. There was a story about that.
1: Okay.
0: Yeah. April Coulson, who is paralyzed, is appealing after her funded physical therapy was reduced from 6 hours to 2 hours weekly, despite recommendation from health professionals. Now, she's not complaining about money here.
1: Yeah, yeah.
0: She's complaining about her rehab.
1: Yes.
0: The NDIA says it considers all submitted evidence but did not comment specifically on her case. Okay. All right. All right. Okay. That's it.
1: That's it?
0: Yeah. All yours.
1: All mine. Okay. Yep. Let's start with a nice, beautiful song for everyone. How about that?
0: Yeah. Why do you confuse me?

0: You know, we had a wonderful interview with Charles yesterday. Uh-huh. I had so much feedback.
1: I know.
0: Yeah.
1: Oh, you mean after I left as well?
0: Yeah, because he shared, you know, very honestly everything, isn't it?
1: Of course.
0: I met him in person a couple of times, a wonderful person. Then I saw this, I thought this was so fitting. Umar chahe jo bhi ho, jab tak hausla zinda hai, tab tak naye safar ki gunjaish hamesha rehti hai. See? No matter what, unless you got something, you know, it's always there. 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
1: Very inspirational, I have to say.
0: Oh, thank you. देखते आज कौन सा छोटा कदम लूंगा मैं. Wow, don't spoil it. It is very true. छोटा छोटा कदम लेना चाहिए.
1: Well, yeah, baby steps. One step at a time, basically.
0: You know, Amy, you have to take a smaller kadam. And you have to slow down. No, rush, like you always do.
1: Why do you always direct everything in me?
0: Because you are always in action, doing so much.
1: What's wrong with that?
0: Not good.
1: Why can't I act like there's no tomorrow?
0: See, that's the problem.
1: How do I know there's a tomorrow?
0: Well, don't worry about it. Just live for the today and, yeah, we'll have to think about tomorrow too. ओके आगे बढ़ते हैं दोस्तों. और क्या बताऊं आपको. चलो और एक गाना सुनते हैं तो फिर कुछ और बातें करेंगे हम. ठीक है.
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1: Some old interview came up about Pauline Hanson. I think it was an interview she gave last year about First Nation people.
0: What did she say?
1: Oh, saying that they didn't do anything for the country. They're so backward. They're the most backward people in the world and blah, blah, blah.
0: Well, they
1: blah,
0: didn't
1: blah.
0: Want you guys to come here in the first place. They were quite happy the
1: so,
0: way they were.
1: So, like everyone now, I think they're seeing her true colors, I think. Like how racist she actually is, you know?
0: Yeah, they didn't
1: because
0: want
1: all these
0: to
1: things
0: here.
1: Are
0: they were
1: resurfacing.
0: Very happy living in Australia, the way they have lived for 60,000 plus years, right? So you are looking at them from your point of view. From their point of view, they think you guys came and massacred everything, isn't it?
1: Yeah,
0: that somebody should have said that. You know what I mean? They were quite happy the way
1: and
0: they
1: then
0: were
1: the other day she attacked the. Prime Minister's mum, remember?
0: Oh, that's getting low now.
1: That's what I'm saying. Picking on people's like family
0: that
1: members.
0: Shows
1: I
0: how,
1: mean, that's,
0: that shows how uneducated a person can be.
1: Can
0: I'm
1: be.
0: Not saying that everything she's saying is wrong.
1: No,
0: but
1: no. Because,
0: some, yeah,
1: because
0: but
1: that,
0: this is not how you
1: that
0: talk
1: just
0: to people.
1: Says she doesn't have much behind her, that she's now trying to grasp at anything she can and pick on anything she can.
0: Did Charles say that yesterday? I mean, not he had nothing to do with Pauline Hanson. He generally said, when you asked, well, I asked, somebody asked about how Australia is now.
1: Yeah.
0: He said it's sad affairs, you know, like.
1: Yeah. He did. He did.
0: Isn't
1: he did.
0: It? There's no respect.
1: So what everyone's now saying is that she's trying to bring that back. The white.
0: Hatred.
1: The white, what do you call it?
0: Supremacy.
1: Yeah. She's trying to bring it back. And Australia, most Australians don't feel
0: people
1: that
0: don't
1: way.
0: Know. People, they, white they, people,
1: yeah.
0: The educated white people don't like this kind of talks. Okay,
1: yeah,
0: they,
1: that's true.
0: Yeah, they. I mean, I was sitting with the boys here yesterday, right? As you know, with the boys, I get like a boy too. And we were talking, and oh man, they, you know, one guy said, look at you, Jack. We are all sitting, having good time. We have a beer once in a while. We're having a good time, you know. Why? What is all this coming in from, you know?
1: Yeah.
0: I was shocked, really, the way they,
1: Well,
0: you give
1: it
0: two, three generations, I know, like they will, like Charles said, because he was born here, he knew the lingo. So he didn't feel
1: he
0: that
1: just blended
0: too much.
1: In, yes.
0: Blended in,
1: yeah.
0: But saying that, you know, First Nation people, oh my goodness.
1: I know.
0: I have a lot of respect for First Nation.
1: Of
0: you know
1: course,
0: that?
1: Yes.
0: Yeah. They've got a rich culture.
1: They've got a very rich culture.
0: Yeah. However you look at it, they have a culture. What culture do we have? I mean, not we, but you know what I mean.
1: Okay.
0: What culture do they have? Throw another shrimp on the barbie. Let's have some beer. What culture?
1: Leave,
0: if you want to have
1: no,
0: but I'll take that back.
1: Don't
0: but,
1: finish high school.
0: Yeah, you drop out, have a kid.
1: Go sit on the beach.
0: Yeah, yeah.
1: Collect the
0: but
1: dough.
0: But I tell you what, if you go in the interior of Australia, those people have culture.
1: Yeah.
0: Okay?
1: No,
0: they
1: definitely.
0: Have culture. Yeah. So, anyway, aage badhte hain dosto, enough of that Pauline.
1: Yeah.
0: You need people like that to sort of.
1: I heard that and I thought, oh my God, how ridiculous is this person? You know, I mean, like she's coming from the Stone Ages or something.
0: Yeah.
1: You
0: that's
1: know?
0: Right. Very uncivilized.
1: It just does not fit in today's society.
0: Yeah. Talk about facts. Talk about how you can improve Australia.
1: Improve things,
0: talk about
1: yeah.
0: things like that. Not going back and saying, well, no, we
1: and
0: do
1: then,
0: not want to do
1: hang
0: this.
1: Hang on, then with this whole immigration, this whole thing she wants to do with cutting down, reducing the visas, blah, blah, blah.
0: She only wants the cream of
1: she
0: the crop.
1: She wants, right?
0: Yeah.
1: Everyone's complaining, even the farmers are complaining now. They're not going to have these fruit pickers and what have you. Like, everything's going to happen. The universities rely so much on overseas students, right? The what do you call this? Income generated from overseas students, right? Because, let's face it, the domestic people go on a, what's that, HEX and what have you, and they're paying for the rest of their life. So, where, how are they going to keep those university doors open? They rely on the the funds that are coming from overseas market.
0: That's right. And for her to...
1: So a whole lot of stuff is going to get messed up.
0: First of all, small businesses are the backbone of the country.
1: Yes.
0: Who mostly own the small businesses.
1: Yes, okay? Exactly.
0: Now, Pauline Hanson is a Ms. Hanson, right?
1: I think so.
0: Yeah. I advise you to come and spend a day with us at my business here. And you see what are the shortfalls and who's working.
1: Yeah, that's a difference. Who's actually working?
0: Who's actually working? Come and have a look.
1: And so that's
0: should open your eyes before you go rambling on. Come and go and talk to these small businesses. Yes, certain things you have said, we agree. It's affecting small businesses. But as far as migration is concerned, who's going to come and work?
1: Well, look, the aged care industry is going to suffer. Childcare.
0: I'm talking about manufacturing.
1: You're talking about manufacturing. Yeah. I'm talking about day-to-day jobs.
0: Yes.
1: Who's going to do all of that?
0: Who's going to do that? Okay, all the migrants that are here, let's go on a strike for a week.
1: Oh, my goodness.
0: Just for 1 week.
1: What happens?
0: Everybody, sacrifice your wages for a week. Mm. You see what happens to Australia. Like this guy very nicely put it, when I was in the hospital, someone was my anesthetist. I have a trouble with that word, right?
1: Yeah.
0: And the nurses were from Philippines.
1: Right.
0: The doctor was from, the specialist was from Sri Lanka or India somewhere, he said.
1: Yep.
0: They all looked after me and I came out so well.
1: There you go.
0: Okay?
1: Yeah.
0: So if all these people stop, what's going to happen?
1: I don't know.
0: Yeah. Anyway.
1: Anyway, it's 7:32.
0: Pauline Hanson, I challenge you to come on radio with me. Okay.
1: She ain't listening.
0: Somebody might. We got some people here that support, which is fine. It's okay. She should change her thought, right? I mean, not attacking things like that.
1: Yeah,
0: people
1: I think
0: don't
1: she
0: like
1: should
0: that.
1: Actually look at reality.
0: Reality.
1: Yeah, be more realistic in whatever she's choosing to say and do. All right, 7:32. Today is the 15th of September, so happy birthday if you're celebrating a birthday today, and a happy anniversary. We hope you have an absolutely beautiful day, and make the most of it, okay?

0: और दोस्तों, क्या आप जानते हैं ऑस्ट्रेलिया दुनिया का सबसे ड्राई इनहिबिटेड कॉन्टिनेंट है, राइट? हमारे देश का बहुत बड़ा हिस्सा जो है एरिड है या सेमा एरिड है, और इसलिए ऑस्ट्रेलिया में पानी सिर्फ जरूरत नहीं, एक बहुत कीमती रिसोर्सेस है, और 70% ऑफ ऑस्ट्रेलिया इज नॉट यूज्ड. While as if you compare with America, land mass is almost similar, but in America, there's water everywhere, so people are living everywhere. Right? Agar wo climate yahan par hota, can you imagine what Australia would be? So there's lot of land interior that are red dust.
1: Red dust, yes.
0: Looks like Mars. Do you know that? So ye hamara unfortunate baat hai ki maybe I don't know. Can you imagine? It's the water. We are an island, largest island in a continent.
1: And a country.
0: Yeah. And surrounded by water.
1: Yeah.
0: Okay. Play another song.
1: Okay, I'll play a song.
0: Yep.
1: Okay, here we go.

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0: 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About time they suffer for a little while, anyway, because it'll be good.
1: Anyway,
0: yeah.
1: Today is already the 15th of September.
0: Yeah.
1: So if you were going to say about the 18th, it's 3 days' time, which would not have been Sunday.
0: Oh, okay. Stop being smart, okay?
1: Yeah. It's not being Don't smart. Grab it You're in. Not reading it correctly. Come on, go and fetch your glasses.
0: We are on air.
1: Go and get your glasses.
0: Well, I'm getting my glasses today. There you go. So I'll put the notice here so people will be aware.
1: Yeah.
0: Okay, I might take a picture of it and put it on my.
1: We need to have a drawing pin and pin it there.
0: There you go.
1: No, no. Don't you think so? Like.
0: Amy, I thought you were very intelligent.
1: Why?
0: You're telling me to do that. You know it'll never be done. Right?
1: There's still hope, you know. We can't lose all hope.
0: So you might as well save your energy.
1: I might as well try and find a drawing pin at work and bring it.
0: Bring it and just let's put it in here.
1: You remember back in the day?
0: Yeah.
1: They used to put drawing pins on the chair. So when somebody sits on it.
0: You know, okay.
1: In school.
0: Okay. During our wedding. We had this, you know how brother-in-law goes and sits at the back, you know,
1: right?
0: We'd sit like a bodyguard,
1: of
0: right?
1: Of course, yeah.
0: My bodyguard.
1: Yeah, yeah.
0: And the family was well known to my family, all of us, Angie's family, and we were there. Angie's sisters were sitting.
1: And
0: Angie and I, we were sitting getting married.
1: Yeah.
0: And the sisters were sitting there. And this blighter had a pin.
1: What had a pin?
0: Pin.
1: Who had a pin?
0: The guy who
1: went.
0: I won't tell you the rest of the story.
1: Oh, no. That is so naughty.
0: It was very naughty.
1: Oh,
0: anyway,
1: my goodness.
0: Those were the days, good old days.
1: Jeez.
0: Right? When wedding meant, wedding used to be a big thing, eh?
1: Oh, yeah.
0: Yeah.
1: Oh, man, I can still remember. You know, they used to have these.
0: That's why people never bothered to get a divorce because.
1: You know what was the best part of the wedding for me?
0: Yeah.
1: The food.
0: Oh, yeah.
1: Because all that biryani we used to have at a wedding, there was nothing else on earth that tasted so good, I promise you. It's this hot steaming biryani. We used to have this long trestles back in the day. I'm not talking like way back, right?
0: What kind of biryani? Little. You don't have meat in there?
1: No, veg.
0: Oh, okay. Yeah.
1: It's
0: Clarify
1: a Hindu wedding, right?
0: Oh, okay.
1: Everything's veg, okay. So these massive long trestles with the trestle paper. Everyone's seated, and then you got these three men coming with this huge. One will have this big dish with a big saucer,
0: yep.
1: And he'll dish that biryani, and you hope and pray that he gives you some potato with it.
0: Oh my God!
1: And then the next person's following with this big bucket of dal.
0: Yep, and we had dal.
1: Stirring it, mixing it, and then he'll pour it there. Some may splash on the person's clothes. Then the next guy is coming with the salad. And then after that comes the soji.
0: Yeah.
1: Oh, there's nothing that ever tasted like that.
0: We used to have pumpkin with puri and
1: is
0: then
1: it?
0: The katar
1: or
0: the oil may, you know. Oh,
1: yeah,
0: it was so tasty. You don't get those.
1: But see, now you don't get that. Now everything's...
0: Well, you don't grow it here.
1: No,
0: that's
1: no,
0: one
1: but
0: thing.
1: Now everyone's sitting on either round tables, 8-seater or 10-seater, and then it's catered. Like, well, there's no, like... It's different now.
0: Well, in those days,
1: yeah.
0: When I was very young, what was this plant called? It was like a taro, but a bit thick plant, right?
1: Mm.
0: Leaves.
1: Mm-hmm.
0: What is it called, man? I can't remember. People used to eat from that.
1: Oh, we used to have
0: we
1: banana
0: used to bring
1: leaves.
0: It, wash it, wipe it.
1: Okay, in South Africa, we like a long time ago, They used to have banana leaves.
0: Yeah, we had that too.
1: Oh, and the taste from that thing.
0: But it wasn't banana. It was a taro-shaped leaf.
1: Okay.
0: And and very thick, you know.
1: Yeah.
0: And I used to eat in that. I mean, those were the days, man. No paper plates, nothing like that in those days.
1: Mm.
0: Boy, I'm sounding very ancient, aren't I?
1: No. But you think about those old things, right? It did not damage anything.
0: Yeah.
1: Now
0: we've
1: got a throwaway society.
0: Oh, tuya leaves. Oh, okay. Thanks,
1: Shoma. What's it called?
0: She says tuya leaf.
1: Okay,
0: leaves.
1: Know.
0: Yeah, it's like a tuya plant, you know, like yam. And it was those. I mean, they're plentiful of in the creeks there.
1: Yeah.
0: You know? You bring it out
1: bring
0: and then
1: it
0: just
1: out.
0: Wipe it out, clean it, wash it out.
1: But if you think, I don't know about those leaves, right?
0: Yeah.
1: But if you think of the banana leaf, the oils from the leaf also add to the flavor of the food.
0: Could be.
1: You know, with the heat of the food and the oils coming up.
0: Well, let everybody get some banana, start planting banana, eat from banana leaves. You know, your wives don't have to clean the plate or you don't have to clean the plate.
1: It didn't damage the climate.
0: And,
1: because,
0: trees won't be cut
1: because
0: down.
1: Because when you throw it away,
0: it
1: will just, what you call it?
0: We go to India.
1: Yeah,
0: it's made out of leaves, all pressed plates and cups made out of leaves.
1: Mm.
0: Makes a lot of sense.
1: Mm.
0: And when they throw it away, the cows eat it. You know.
1: Mm-hmm.
0: Yeah. So. Yeah, but we have all this paper
1: plates,
0: paper cups.
1: I'm going to get hungry thinking about all this delicious food.
0: How about you make some puri and roti with katar? You know, katar ko oil mein banai ke. Paper towel, take the oil out.
1: Ooh.
0: And you eat that with the roti, maybe kaddu. I don't like kaddu, but that's what I like. I like roasted, but I will have that with puri. Maybe that's what's cooking at home now. I just helped so many people, didn't we?
1: Yeah, you gave them a menu for today.
0: Yep. All right. Okay. Bajado.
1: Bajado.
0: What are you playing? Am I playing or you playing?
1: I'll play.
0: Okay.
1: I thought you were going to play one song earlier, but it's
0: That's
1: fine.
0: That's right. Yeah.

0: Amy,
1: yes,
0: I
1: sir.
0: Found one cutter in my tree. I'm going to pick that today.
1: Ooh.
0: And tonight, I'm going to make some roti and puri. Not me.
1: Yeah, yeah.
0: Angela will have to make some puri and roti.
1: Mm.
0: I'm going to make this cutter. And I've got this yam tree, you know, like a dalo. It's a yam, but dalo kind of leaves.
1: Mm.
0: And once you plant that, it spreads everywhere.
1: Everywhere.
0: So I've got a corner where there's a lot of these trees. I'm going to eat on that, leaves today.
1: Leaves, wow.
0: And I will
1: take a photo.
0: And I will get Arush to watch it.
1: To,
0: and I'll tell Arush.
1: Ask him to join.
0: Yeah,
1: I might ask him to
0: join. And this is how we used to eat in those days.
1: Can you take a photo?
0: Yeah, okay. I'll
1: cool.
0: Yeah.
1: Thank you.
0: All right. Okay.

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2: अ लॉट. But we'll
0: it's like, what can we do with $20? Anymore. $20 is like, what, about $5? If you really think about it.
2: If you really think about what we can now do with the day.
0: Yeah, everything is so expensive. Grocery is so expensive. I met some, I went shopping one day and I met this this retired lady.
2: Mm.
0: And she said, you know, my friend, it is so hard to make ends meet. Man, I really fell for her. And I saw her grocery, you know. She was really thinking and
2: deciding what she really needed.
0: Oh, broke my heart, honestly. So, anyway, yep. One of those things, eh? People with trillions of dollars, millions of dollars, they don't know this pain.
2: No.
0: They don't even know what a loaf of bread might cost, isn't it?
2: No.
0: Anyway, and why do they keep? If you're a trillion or 1.3 trillion, rich, the richest, why would you do? Why would you not like sort of say, okay, let me enjoy this money. How much can I have? Like, okay, keep about 100 billion. Keep it for yourself. Right?
2: Mm.
0: And the rest, why don't you start building homes for the homeless? Because they're less fortunate, right? Maybe God gives you so that you can give, do the Lord's work, you know. But no, they turn around and avoid paying taxes. And I mean, it just doesn't, I don't understand. I think it's a movie, there's a movie screening in front of us, 24/7.
2: Mm.
0: And if you don't learn from this movie, you don't learn anything. I mean, all that money, what's he going to do with that money? I haven't heard of him helping anybody. I mean, can you imagine they can help the entire world with a modest, I mean, kind of home for these homeless, okay?
2: Yeah,
0: That's how much money it is.
2: Mm.
0: And, I mean, It's just mind-boggling. I don't know. Then he goes and starts cutting the doge, you know, benefits of people and all that. Come on, it doesn't make sense to me.
2: Mm.
0: This world is a funny place, you know.
2: Mm.
0: People are very funny, aren't they?
2: Yeah. What do you do?
0: Yeah, so much money.
2: Mm.
0: Yeah, unless he thinks he's going to leave, you know.
2: He'll take it with him.
0: He'll take it with him, probably. Okay. Funny world, eh?
2: Funny world.
0: It's never enough. It's never enough.

0: $1 trillion would fix the problem in America for all the homeless, and divided by the number of homeless there, each person will get 1.2 million.
1: Wow.
0: That's how much $1 trillion is.
1: Jeez.
0: Yeah. $1 trillion would go a very long way. If you make a basic, simple dwelling, then $1 trillion would go a very long way. Using the U.S. homelessness count of roughly 746,000 people, that's how many are homeless, even if a modest unit cost $100,000 each, housing everyone would cost about $74.6 billion. Can you imagine that? Nothing. Eh? I mean, like... At $200,000 each, it would be about $149 billion. So purely in construction terms, $1 trillion is more than enough to build a simple dwelling for every homeless person in the United States, with a very large amount left over for land utility and maintenance and support service, like some people might need medical support. The bigger difficulty is usually not the total money, it is where to build land cost approval infrastructure and outgoing. Well, there's a place in America that's a desert, and all these people with mobile homes and all that are living there.
1: Yeah, yeah.
0: Right? So the places like that could be built upon, you know? So, yeah, but I mean, can you imagine how far that will go? Okay. All right. Okay, I'll play a song.

0: I don't know what's happening with this song. It keeps going on. Okay, we'll say goodbye.
1: I did not
0: and
1: realize.
0: And we keep going on too, right?
1: I didn't realize it was such a long song. Okay, namaste everyone. We will see you tomorrow.
0: Yep, take care.
1: Ta-ta.